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0: Somebody on there,

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0: On the count of three, I want everyone in this arena to scream. 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

0: On the count of three, I want everyone in this arena to scream. 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

0: On the count of three, I want everyone in this arena to scream. One, two, three.
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0: Somebody, I do.

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Two decades of pure dedication. What started as the last resort to preserve hardcore evolved into the world's leading

Two decades of pure dedication. What started as the last resort to preserve hardcore evolved into the world's leading.

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0: Somebody up there, I

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The doors are sealed and the sentence is absolute. Tonight, the verdict is delivered. 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Once the hammer falls, there's no way back. 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
0: Sonny, I'm mad at you.

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The doors are sealed and the sentence is absolute. Tonight, the verdict is delivered. Every last one of you guilty. 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

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Your planet, you are marked for death. Your world will be consumed by the devourer.

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0: Some of y'all just don't give

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0: Somebody on there, I do.

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0: On the count of three, I want everyone in this arena to scream.
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The doors are sealed and the sentence is absolute. Tonight, the verdict is delivered.

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0: On the count of three, I want everyone in this arena to scream.
1: Number one. Number one. 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
0: Somebody,

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